0: Nation. Sponsored by the Bendigo Bank, your local Logan community bank.
1: Why not keep Saturday, May 9, free for the Mother's Day market? Thanks to the Salvation Army Callanvale. Come along for great food, a variety of stalls and a fun community atmosphere, with proceeds going to help those in need in the local area. The markets will be held at 34 Kemaruka Street, Callanvale, from 10 a.m. until 2 p.m.
2: If you had a strange lump growing on your forehead, chances are you might get it looked at. But a polyp growing inside me, your bowel, nothing. And the polyps I get can lead to Australia's second deadliest cancer. Give a crap about your bowel at bowelcanceraustralia.org.
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